I'm busting you. Every dang chance I get, I'm gonna write your name in this here little black book. Cause you's no good for this neighborhood, yeah? Every dang chance I get, I'm busting you. I'm gonna write your name in this here little black book. I'm busting you.